0: 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Your call is important to us.
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Kevin Costner said in that film once, "If you build it, they will come." 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

0: Hello, I'm a megalomaniacal supervillain intent on world domination. When I'm not choosing orange jumpsuits for my lackeys, stealing nuclear submarines, or ordering super lasers for my hollowed-out volcano base, I appease my wafer-thin conscience by patroning worthy causes. 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

0: Hello, I'm Robin Asquith. You might remember me from such rumpy-pumpy romps as Confessions of a Window Cleaner, Confessions of an Assistant to the Manager, and Confessions of a Dream Alchemist. But what you might not know is that I'm called Robin because I'm actually a collection of 164 small birds wearing a man-shaped suit. There's three of us in the penis alone. 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

0: When I wake up Monday morning and the alarm gives out a warning, and I don't think I'll make it through the week. But it's in the evening when, on Newsbox 8pm, I tune in just in time to hear the great band speak. It's alright, cause I'm safe by the band.
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0: My name is Barry Trousers, and my sole acting credit was playing Charles Smith in the short-lived 1983 TV series Mini Pops. Times are hard, with repeat fees, unsurprisingly, being a bit thin on the ground, so I now make a living being paid to be a human chair. For the last year, I've been extensively working with, well, under David on his radio show. That squeaking you may occasionally hear in the background of each show is my pleasure leggings. So, tune into Bandwidth on Wednesday nights at 10 p.m. But you'll have to excuse me now, as he's about to record a new show, so I have to be very quiet.
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Newton Stewart, the place to rob and run. Was that picture house to blame? Where Elvis sang his latest flame? Or was it the Kirk?

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0: Do you like Sundays but wish there were more something? 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
1: This film has been classified 18, which means it's for adults only. It may also contain some very explicit language, which will frequently mean sexual swear words.

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Or if 100 million people bought this extremely boring record, I could be a millionaire.

everyone in China bought this boring bloody record, I could be a millionaire. Or the entire population of Greater San Francisco, I could be a millionaire.

0: Hello, I'm a megalomaniacal supervillain intent on world domination. When I'm not choosing orange jumpsuits for my lackeys, stealing nuclear submarines, or ordering super lasers for my hollowed-out volcano base, I appease my wafer-thin conscience by patroning worthy causes. 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

0: 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Oh, mighty Lord, what would you have us do? Lord?
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0: If you like good music whilst munching on a minty biscuit, then listen to Noise Box Radio. It's not too mucko. Right, turn that bloody racket off. Margaret's got the amp.
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But don't just take it from me. 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Every Saturday. These very nice people.

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0: Hello, I'm Ravishing Rick Rude, and even I blush at some of the stuff on Louis Barth's programme. But not to worry, I just put my fingers in my ears and go la la la la la until something else comes on Noisebox Radio.
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0: Hello, I'm Ravishing Rick Rude, and even I blush at some of the stuff on Louis Barth's programme. But not to worry, I just put my fingers in my ears and go la la la la la until something else comes on Noisebox Radio.
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0: era. 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

0: hark, who's that at the door? It is Ronan Keating again. And can that possibly be Nicky Byrne rapping at the window? And wait, I recognise the sound of Jason Orange at the letterbox. Yes, you're listening to Boys Knox Radio. Sorry.
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Yes, Ben Baker's back, Ben Baker's front, Ben Baker's whatever you want. 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

0: going out with the mountain, and I'm only 5'3". I was in love with that mountain, she was far too tall for me. So I went around with a coat hole instead, but I got covered in grime. So I'm going steady with 3:30, 'cause it's always there all the time. I once knew a girl called, and another little girl called, but went in love with, and fell in love with, I'm going up with the mountain, and I'm only 5'3". I was in love with a mountain, she was far too tall for me. So I went around with a coal instead, but I got covered in grime. So I'm going steady with 3:30, 'cause it's always there on time, tick-tock. Always there on a time, tick-tock. Now on time.
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0: My name is Pat O'Hare from Uptown, and I have been asked to read this statement about Noisebox Radio being very good. 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
1: 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Did I mention it's a Monday?
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The afterworld. A world of never-ending happiness. You can always see the sun. Day.

0: Hello, I'm Ravishing Rick Rude, and even I blush at some of the stuff on Louis Barth's programme. But not to worry, I just put my fingers in my ears and go la la la la la until something else comes on Noise Box Radio.
1: 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Oh me, oh my, I hope that little Maisie comes by. She'll do your request at a push, the music is a royal flush, you'll be glad that she's dropped by. I'm tuning into Noise Box on Saturday at 7 in case a certain little Maisie comes by.

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2: 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This week's album is The Boys of Dungeon Lane, the 20th solo studio album by Paul McCartney. You might have heard of him. 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

0: Hello, this is Martin Brown here, a former presenter on Radio Active and Anglia TV's I Can't Find It, which I never managed to do because I couldn't find it. So, anyway, I'm here to say you're listening to radio. Well, of course they are. I mean, how else would they hear me? Anyway, so just do nothing, I suppose, and keep listening to Noisebox Radio. 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Bang the mic, sorry.
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2: 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Also known as the Justified Ancients of Moon Moon. 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

Yeah, right. 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

0: Saturday nights. What were they made for? Strictly with Claudia? I have the superior fringe and no capes with me, darling. What else is there on a Saturday night? A masked singer? I think not. You get the real deal with me, Maisie Bug. And I'd like to thank you all for coming here tonight and watching me and my little show. Maisie Bug's Disco Toilet. 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

0: era. 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

0: Howea there, it's me, Jimmy Neal, and I'm not lying when I tell you that there's some cracking music on Noisebox Radio all across the river, brackets big. And if you don't believe me, I'll give you a good old shoeing with a crocodile. Brackets, that song what I did.
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Hey up, boys, girls, and non-binary pals. Welcome to the fourth edition of Hottest School Days. Would you believe it's been a whole month I've been doing this show now? And I tell you what, I am loving every single minute of it. So many songs I can bring to you that you might not have heard in ages or at all. And ones I haven't heard in ages. In fact, that one that I started with, I didn't hear for the first time until I was doing another show. And it was in the chart, and I thought, this is some good level 42, so I played it. And as Ben Baker said, it's very BBC One Saturday Night Trail music in 1992. Though it is from 1994, the title track of the album Forever Now. Not their last top 40, got to the top 20, also co-written by one-time Living in a Box member Richard Derbyshire, Stockport's own, who we lost earlier in the year. Love in a Peaceful World would come out in the summer of 94, get to the top 40, and that would be it for 7 years. In fact, there wouldn't be another album until 2006, and they're still going 40-odd years on, slap bass included. If you want to drop a line, join the conversation and all that, you can. It's noiseboxradio.com/discord. That's where you'll find all the fun and games. I'm going to carry on and quit blithering with a track that was originally released in 2000, got to the top 10 here in 02, and featured in a Popmaster bonus category last week. Spoilers.

20 odd years on, it still sounds fresh. Alize with Moi Lolita, a number 9 in 2002. Often used in Popmaster here and there. In fact, it was used in a French category again. Spoilers, but you know what? I'm glad I heard it and I thought, ooh, I know this. In fact, it was Popmaster that brought me to the song in the first place several years ago because I'd never heard of it and I thought, this is all right. Alize was, I believe, 15 when she released that. It was not a number one in France, but it was in Italy and Spain. Two in France. The follow-up, L'Alize, Tradewind, got to number one. In more recent years, she's not had as much mainstream success, but she did collaborate on a different version of Dear Darling with Olly Murs for release in France, and that did pretty well. Now, I've decided to go chart-y for the next couple of tracks, just as an experiment. I might do other years in future weeks. I haven't decided yet. But next two tracks are either from 96, followed by 06.

Number six this week in 1996, the Tony Rich Project down two with Nobody Knows. Debut single from the US singer-songwriter. Actually got signed on to La Face Records thanks to Pebbles, of all people. Not his only hit single, it was number two in America. The follow-up, Like a Woman, was at 27 here, and the unluckiest position of all in America, in my opinion, number 41. Now we'll head to 2006 and a big climber.

0: that was all over radio in 2006. I remember it fondly. Narina Palow, not Pallet, as many DJs piss pronounced it. Everybody's Gone to War, up 23 places this week to number 14 in June 2006. As high as it gone, only a two-hit wonder. Sophia, the follow-up, got 31, won her a Novello Award. She has released stuff since. In fact, in 2014, she released an EP every month and released her most recent album in 2024 and performed at the Royal Albert Hall last month. We'll have the double period, and we're heading to a female artist from the 90s after this.
1: Hello! Welcome to Brown Colin. And we start today's show with latest news of our appeal. Isn't that right, John?
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1: Thanks, John. Now over to Valerie, who's going to show us a lovely pair of antique knockers.
2: Oh, steady on, John. She's only 37.

part the second of Hodder's School Days with yours truly, beginning as usual with the double period where I play a single followed by the B-side or the next track on the album. In this case, it had to be the B-side. Began with the brilliant Paula Cole with I Don't Want to Wait. Now, that was the follow-up to Where Have All the Cowboys Gone, which was a top 20 here in the UK and top 10 in the States. Didn't get to the top 40 here. 40 bloody three British record buying public, etc., etc. And that was the artist preferred version, I shall explain. You may remember a few years ago that there was a lot of re-recording by Taylor Swift so that she owned the rights to the new recordings and got the royalties from them. Very smart indeed. Paula Cole did that for the 20th anniversary of the album This Fire because, again, she doesn't own the masters, which is surprising given that she produced the bloody thing. So she re-recorded both her hit singles, and that's what you heard. The B-side from the album, a couple of signs there that I'd completely forgotten about, but I don't think anyone's going to be that offended. It all fitted in quite nicely. Bethlehem. The remastered version from the remastered version of This Fire. She's released 11 albums to date, still very much around, and rather fitting to play her during Pride Month because I think it was in the late 2010s she came out as bisexual and has a female partner. Good for her, genuinely. Now, the other two tracks in this segment, section, period, whatever you want to call them, I'm blithering to fill a little bit of time, were both 80s artists, so I'm going to upset the balance briefly.

Yes, Nick Kershaw in the 21st century. No kidding. That was Wounded from 2001, his album To Be Frank, which didn't chart, but that single did. At number 100, it was his first chart entry in a while. In fact, he hadn't had a top 40 for 16 years at that point. 84 and 85 is when he had all his success. It was also in the 1980s, to redress the balance, that Howard Jones had all of his top 40s. This tried, though.

0: I sometimes get the impression that was possibly released a little too late to be successful in the UK. I don't know, the 80s folks might know, maybe 89 it might have had a chance. Number 52 for Lift Me Up in the UK for Howard Jones in 1992. His ninth and final top 40 in the States, where he'd had three top 40s only in the US but not the UK after his success on this side of the Atlantic. Did even better in Canada, getting to number 6. And I wanted to play him because not only does it redress the balance, but he's one of those musicians that has the same birthday as I, February the 23rd. As does David Sylvian Monts of Japan. Think of that what you will. We're going to head into the obligatory floor filler, not a 12-inch, after this.
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7-inch works just as well as 12. Jürgen Vries, i.e. Darren Tate, featuring CMC, that's Charlotte Marie Church. The opera song Brave New World from 2003 got as high as number 3. The second of two top 20s for Darren as Jürgen Vries. There was the theme that got to number 13 earlier in 03. He's done things under Citizen Kane, DT8, Orion et al. There's also a classical version of this out there because he is a classically trained musician, don't you know? Though he only started doing more remixes and dancey trancey stuff in 2000, working with Judge Jules. Still doing a lot of stuff to this day under various different names, and bloody brilliant it is too. Speaking of opera, and why not, here is a certain tenor with the song that made him famous in the mid-90s at San Remo.

He won the newcomers section of San Remo in 94. Andrea Bocelli with El Mari Calmo della Sera, released in 95, long before Time to Say Goodbye. Next up, because I'm running short of time, Scarlett's follow-up to Independent Love Song.

Scarlagot's number 12 independent love song. That's all you seem to hear on radio, but not here on Noisebox. We do play anything, and that was the follow-up. I Want to Be Free to Be With Him got to 21, and that was it for top 40s for Scarlett. And the clock on the wall tells me that it's almost time to go. Suffice it to say that if you are listening on a Tuesday evening, do stay tuned for Tracy Binney with Ready Player One, D-pads at the ready, followed by the dynamic duo themselves and the 500th edition of Off the Chart, if my counting is correct, at 9 o'clock. I'm back on Wednesday morning at 11 o'clock with the repeat, flub-free with any luck. If you do want to suggest any songs for the obligatory floor filler, double period, or anything else, as long as it's 90s or noughties, it's simply finding me on Discord on the Noisebox Radio 1, or you can drop me a line on Blue Sky, SRH, on the air. I'm going to love and leave you tonight with a track that seems fitting to be an end credit thing. It's A-ha and their comeback single from 2000, Summer Moved On, typical with some of the wet weather we've had. Do look after yourselves. Tatty bye.

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1: An hour of great tracks you've never heard before, and the odd one you have, in styles familiar to you and styles unfamiliar to you. 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People enjoy it.

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1: Hark, who's that at the door? Is it Ronan Keating again? And can that possibly be Nicky Byrne rapping at the window? And wait, I recognise the sound of Jason Orange at the letterbox. Yes, you're listening to Boys Knox Radio. Sorry.

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0: 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We went and told Mummy, and she said we'd been very good. 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
2: Half a bee, philosophically, must ipso facto half not be. But half the bee has got to be a vis-a-vis its entity. Do you see? But can a bee be said to be or not to be an entire bee when half the bee is not a bee due to some ancient injury? Singing. A

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1: Ho, Joe, it's me, Tufty Garden, of the Tufty Garden Club, which is legally not affiliated with that bleeding road safety squirrel. In fact, I say more kids had run William and indeed Nilliam into the road, thus producing much more pandemonium, meaning I can't get to work, and thus I get more time to listen to Noisebox Radio. 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
1: Hello, I'm a megalomaniacal supervillain intent on world domination. When I'm not choosing orange jumpsuits for my lackeys, stealing nuclear submarines, or ordering super lasers for my hollowed-out volcano base, I appease my wafer-thin conscience by patroning worthy causes. 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

0: them.
1: Oh, Joe, it's me, Tufty Garden, of the Tufty Garden Club, which is legally not affiliated with that bleeding road safety squirrel. 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

this duck's a rabbit, and it's only got two legs. 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Never heard a horse bark or seen a donkey grunt. 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I've never ever seen my mother pass a motorbike. She was running faster than a double-decker bus. Out on the main road and twice around a roundabout. People standing looking wondered what had caused the fuss. 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Everyone was asking, do you think she saw a mouse? I went into the kitchen, I thought I'd have a look. See if I could find the thing my mother tried to cook. And then I saw our tomcat sitting on a shelf with an empty piece of tin foil. He'd ate the thing himself. And the sad end to my story, I'll tell before I go. Was it rabbit, duck, or fish we had? We'll never ever know.

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now with this. Pato Banton and Sting a touchdown again, Chris. For every man, woman, boy and girl, cause we are spirits in a material world.

0: Hello, I'm a megalomaniacal supervillain intent on world domination. When I'm not choosing orange jumpsuits for my lackeys, stealing nuclear submarines, or ordering super lasers for my hollowed-out volcano base, I appease my wafer-thin conscience by patroning worthy causes. 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

0: Leonardo da Vinci was born on a Thursday. Possibly. Penicillin was discovered on a Thursday. Maybe. 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

0: As you sit with a special friend. 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

0: Hello, I'm Robin Asquith. You might remember me from such rampy-pumpy romps as Confessions of a Window Cleaner, Confessions of an Assistant to the Manager, and Confessions of a Dream Alchemist. But what you might not know is that I'm called Robin because I'm actually a collection of 164 small birds wearing a man-shaped suit. There's three of us in the penis alone. 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

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But you was in the ladies' excuse me at the time, and I thought I would never have a chance. But you let me walk you home across Platt's Meadow, and I knew that with you I should be a hit. 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
1: Hark! 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It is Ronan Keating again. And can that possibly be Nicky Byrne rapping at the window? And wait, I recognise the sound of Jason Orange at the letterbox. 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

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We always said you were our favourite, you know. 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
3: 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Yeah, sorry about the name. Somebody thought it'd be funny.
4: 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Every woman should have at least two men. If you don't, there's something wrong. I mean, guys do it all the time. Guys.

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Hard-faced

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0: Yes, hello, yes. Good afternoon, my name is Councillor Kenneth Gravel, and I wish to make a statement to the press about Noisebox Radio. 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Thus concludes my statement. Thank you. Yes, that's it. That's all I want to say. Please speak to my lawyer for any other information.
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1: Leonardo da Vinci was born on a Thursday. 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Maybe. 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
0: 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The finest tea shanties in high fidelity. I'll stop doing the tea puns now.

Hello, this is I Couldn't Speak a Word of English. I'm Rhys Jones. I'll be playing Welsh language music at you for the next hour or so, with English language talking in between to help you maybe better understand what the Welsh language music is on about. So, we're carrying on this ill-fated idea, for want of any better ideas, of going through the Welsh alphabet from A to eventually Y, and playing some bands starting with each letter of the alphabet, with the A's and B's last week. So now we're moving on to the C's and hopefully maybe even the D's. And we start with a band called Cat Scam, with Moscow Vach, Little Moscow.

That's from 1997, I think, when pretty much they started, and they're still going. They gigged at the Nash Eisteddfod 2 years ago. That's Cat Scammer, five-piece, I think, from South East Wales, kind of Cardiff area, with 1997 song Moscow Vach, Little Moscow. Yeah, is Cat Scam, as in Cat, C-A-T-S-G-A-M. I don't know what it means. Thanks to the high-quality research you've come to expect on this show, I've no idea what it means, and it may well, my best guess is, it's a made-up word. But it sounds good, doesn't it? So, from a band that, you know, you almost certainly hadn't heard of, to one that you almost certainly have, but probably

0: I entirely wasn't sure what to make of that when it came out in 94, after the first EP, the Catatonia EP, with things like Sweet Catatonia on it, and sort of really sort of powerful indie rock like that. You had that as one of the three tracks from their second EP, Hooked. I should at some point listen to the French and try and work out what he's saying. Was he really saying at one point, waiter, waiter, turn the telly on? May well have been. As Ben Baker says, this is the one where there's scary aqua. That's not an incorrect assertion, really. And if you want that, and if you want other information about the songs and all sorts of rude jokes as well, there's a place you can go, and it's here.
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That's Cefil Pren, which means, well, it means wooden horse. It kind of has two meanings. It's the one you'd expect, the wooden horse of Troy, you know, trying to sneak something in undercover. But also a sort of ritual punishment where somebody who'd done something wrong was led round a Welsh village and punished, basically, by all the residents quite painfully. But the band, I think, were trying to sort of secret in some Welsh language to scenes and areas of Wales which maybe wouldn't have seen it in the past. And yeah, that was probably their best known song, I think. Thinking about it, I might have played it in the very, very first I Couldn't Speak a Word of English, way back in 1972, whenever it was by now. And yeah, that was Rock Ar y Radio, a cover of Midnight, I think Midnight Radio, I think it was, from Crocus. So from them, to something a bit fuzzier from the early 1990s. These are Cerrig Melys, which means sweet stones, and a song called Sioned, which means, well, Sioned is a girl's name, basically, yes. Cerrig Melys.

Hey Up, Hodder's the umpteenth form here, inviting you to tune in for a period of 90s and noughts music and nostalgia, including a cassette flipping double period, an obligatory floor filler and much more. 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Highlighters and Scooby threads, very much optional, but welcome.

The times I've played Hugh Chiswell, who that was, on the show, I've never quite been sure what the reaction will be. But one time, Tracy Binney compared him to a kind of a Jim Steinman type production. And yet, she's not wrong. He is one of the kings of Welsh MOR. Is it unfair to say that? You'll be hearing another one in a minute. But that's him from the late 80s, I think that is, with Rhywbeth O'i Le, Something's Wrong, about the futility of war, about a son killed on the battlefield hundreds of miles away. You get the idea with that. And from one king of Welsh MOR to another, Bryn Vaughan has been in the business for about 5 decades now. He has been in various bands. He sells out venues up and down Wales. And he began in a band called Crispass, which means kind of a sort of shirt thing. And this is one of their early ones. It's called Iesu Mae Di Bwrw, or God It's Rained, which actually it has. So that's topical, isn't it? Quality link.

They're probably best known by now for a cover of the Skunk Song, the Dead Skunk Song by Loudon Wainwright III, which they localised to Wales by making the Dead Skunk a dead hedgehog by the side of the road instead. But that's from their second EP, I think, Crispass from 1978 with the SC My Diburu, God It Rained. A perennial complaint in Wales, let's face it. From Wales to London. So we're obviously, I'm not playing every single Welsh language artist that's ever been this beginning with C, otherwise that'd probably be a long and fairly turgid series in its own right. So let's move on to D now. And Daniel Lloyd and Mr. Pink, a band rather than a person called Daniel Lloyd, which was, and a person called Mr. Pink. It's a backing band and a lead singer and so on. And they were active in the late 2000s, early 2010, and absolutely massive with it. And this is one of their best known. It's called Goleuad y Llundain, The Lights of London.

Here at Noisebox, we're fully independent, so we can say words like fuck, cunt, and Nigel fucking Farage can stick a rusty fuck up his fuck until he fucks a fucking with his fucker fuck without any outside interference. Admittedly, we just chose to bleep those words right now because we want the world and their grandma to know about the joys of live, ad-free, homemade radio funded entirely by listeners like you. 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

0: I'm on the bugs, on the bugs, on the bugs, on the bugs at the phone. My CIT, Laura Lawn, when the cameras are a Cornelli, when the chopper is a Gemani. I'm in the old dress, I fucking safety.
1: Yeah, that's good, queen. Put it to you, that's so nice.

Datsun from the mid-1990s with Y Gwir yn Erbyn y Byd, Truth Against the World. It's what's said at the Eisteddfod during major ceremonies, and the crowd shouts back a cry for peace. But they were putting their truth against the world there, and doing it using quite fruity language that you didn't quite hear from Ben Baker in the promo before that. But that's the sort of thing that your money is funding, and I hope you're very happy with that. So they were a kind of proto-Tystion. Tystion were probably the biggest hip-hop act that there's ever been in the Welsh language, probably. Active from the mid-90s to about the mid-2000s. And Stefan Kravos and Griff Meredith were in Datsun, which is basically like the car, but with a Y instead of a U, before they went on to found Tystion later. Right. So, moving on a few years now, this is a band that's literally called Dr. Gonzo's Druids. So enjoy them.

Sometimes it feels like everyone's covered a Beatles song. Some of them are really obvious. Others are pretty obscure. She's a woman who understands. She's a woman who loves her man. And some of them are just, well, yeah. Pom, pom, pom, pom, pom, pom. Pom, pom, pom, pom. Hey, Jude. Join me, Steve Binney, as I go on a quest to uncover a cover version of every Beatles song there ever was. Outside the Box, Beatless. 9 p.m. on Thursday on Noisebox Radio.

Elvis. I think a version, that version that you heard there was from, I think, 2003, actually, a remix. But let's face it, you could work out that the original was from, well, actually, I've been trying to work out, it's either 1992 or 1993, but let's face it, you didn't need me to tell you that from what you just heard. That was Definiad, I mean, Definition, one of the biggest dance acts in the Welsh language of that time, fronted by Inca Terrell. And that track was called Hapus, which means happy. And it being a housey kind of track, yeah, she's just saying that she's happy, she's in love, that sort of thing, ecstasy, etc. You get the idea with that. To about a decade or decade previous to that, from the early 1980s, is there a band called Doctor, which are really, really difficult to Google for, with a song called Merchod Donegal, a girl from Donegal.

0: they didn't release much. I think only three EPs appear on Discogs, which sounds about right. And they were a kind of side project or released by a band called Trina Koch, The Red Noses. Incredibly, yes, there was a Welsh band called The Red Noses, a sort of post-punk band, who did a lot to nurture acts in a similar vein. So that's Doctor with Merched on a Gol from 1982 or thereabouts. Right, here's somebody to tell you about the programme that's coming up next, and then another song.
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moved on from the mid-90s with Cock-a-Doodle-Doo. Ben Baker was commenting, there's an element of The Beautiful South there, isn't there? Liar's Bar. Yeah, that's a good point of comparison, isn't it? Anyway, one song left, and I can gloriously resurrect the feature called Middle Initial Final Record, where I play a record by somebody who has a prominent middle initial to link with my fellow Wednesday hosts, David J. Griffiths, to come up next, and David J. Court after him. So what better than to play a song by David R. Edwards? Three Davids in conjunction. Datblygu, which for shorthand I'll call the Welsh Fall, were prominent, major alternative acts within Wales until David R. Edwards' sad death a few years ago. But this is one of my favourites, Ugain I Un, 20 to 1. Diolch am rando, tan y tro nesa, hwyl fawr.

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1: Good old Golden Nose Slim. I knows where you've been.

Well, hello there, bats, cats, and as always, lovers everywhere. You're listening to the Bitter Sound Experience live on Noisebox Radio. Sorry, backing's a bit loud there. It's doing me head in with the noise. Thank you very much to Rhys Jones and his, as always, wonderful show. I couldn't speak a word of English. If you missed that, then you can get it on the Mixed Clouds. Links at the end of this show. Right, so here we go. Our weekly dip into my audiogram collection. We open the show with New Order's Procession. Fine, fine song from 1981. Fact 53, fact fans. From the golden age of New Order, which was basically 1980 to 1987, wasn't it? There will be no questions taken on that. Next up, we've got a request from Her Royal Darkness, Debbie Turner. This is Tones on Tail and Performance.

Oh, another one of those songs where you'd be quite happy if it carried on for a good four or five minutes, eh? Excuse me. Yeah, that was Tones on Sale with performance from their most excellent 1984 album, Pop. You know, like that. Released on Beggar's Banquet. Now, it's a great album. Normally, if I'm told or if I'm asked to pluck a favourite out from that album, I'd normally go for the track Real Life, but Debbie Turner requested performance, so that is what the lady got. Yeah, if you want to make any requests to this fine, fine station, then what do we do? Tweaky! I give up. Right. Seriously? You just can't trust anyone anymore, can you? Quick, let's have a new song. Taleen Carley with Apex.

Yeah, that one could easily have gone on for another good few minutes as well. Talin Kali with Apex. It's a 2025 single, but I do recommend that you check out their album Flower of Life, talinkali.com. TALEENKALI.com. Some lovely psychedelic shoegaze there out of Los Angeles, man. Yes, romantic punk songs wrapped in layers of shoegaze, psychedelia and grunge. Yep, I'd agree with that. Right, what have we got next? Yeah, the next one. We're going to have this one. It's actually a request from Short Sai, who's actually residing in the chat at the moment. What chat's that? Noiseboxradio.com/Discord. Come and have a chat if you think you're cool enough or not cool enough. Doesn't really matter. He requested this band who I actually not heard of until he mentioned them. I had a listen. They're excellent. And now I'm going to play them. Bosnian Rainbows with Turtleneck. Speaking of turtlenecks, I've got a bit of a turtle's head coming on. Don't need to know that, though.

Wasn't that just glorious? Turtleneck by Bosnian Rainbows, from their 2012 album, Bosnian Rainbows. That was just absolutely glorious. From El Paso, Texas. And I didn't know this, but they include former Mars Volta members Omar Rodriguez Lopez and D'Antoni Parks. There you go. Also with La Butcherette's vocalist Terry Genderbender. And who else was it? Nikki Casper of We Are Dark Angels. We Are Dark Angels, I do need to check out a bit more. I've only heard a couple of tracks, but yeah. Yeah, thank you very much, Short Sigh, for recommending that. For it was great. I tell you what else is great. Nice bit of Quiet Life.

That song's just so incredibly produced. If you're listening on decent earphones, headphones, or speakers from your hi-fi, the bass drum in particular, with an off slap. Just an incredible performance all around. Japan with Quiet Life from 1979's album Quiet Life. Although the first time I heard that actually was on a compilation album called Exorcising Ghosts, which if you haven't really heard much of Japan before, that'd be a great starting place. It's all killer, no filler, as they say. Excellent stuff indeed. Right, taking us up to the first set of breaks. This band, they were a goth post-punk group, basically formed by three ex-members of Southern Death Cult, with the addition of this new singer, a guy called Paul Hampshire, who goes by the name B. They're called Getting the Fear, and this was the only release they had. I definitely played this last year on the show, but as with a couple of my favourites, I do like to play them once or twice a year, because they are classics. So yeah, this is Getting the Fear with Last Salute.

0: Yes, Ben Baker's back, Ben Baker's front, Ben Baker's whatever you want. 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
1: Leonardo da Vinci was born on a Thursday. Possibly. 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Maybe. 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Perhaps. 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
0: Hi, I'm the letter J, and I don't officially exist in the Welsh alphabet.
3: Yes, you do.
0: So every Wednesday at 7 p.m, I get a chance to kick back and relax at the handy cafe adjoining the I Couldn't Speak a Word of English studios, and entirely ignore Rhys Owens playing Welsh language music, none of which had better contain the letter J. With English language talking in between, which again had better not include any J's.
3: There's a book here called Welsh Phonetics.
0: I couldn't speak a word of English. An eclectic mix that spans a decade and proves you don't have to speak the language to appreciate the music. Every Wednesday at 7, repeated Sundays at 3. Anyway, got to go, your tea's arrived.
3: Careful.
0: And I've got to tuck into this delicious meal of Celtic.
3: Oh, for
0: Farpob, Asglodion.
4: Sausage, beans, and chips, mate.

0: Okay, so this is the script. All you gotta do is read the first line, and then there's gonna be like, we'll put in effect a broken glass, and then, so you wait for a second, and then you read the second line, alright? So, do it.
1: Okay. Hey, where's my paper? Hey, you! Get back here!

Hey, nice bit of pongfrey there. Yeah, welcome back to the Bitter Sound Experience, live and exclusive on Noisebox Radio. Get me mucking words folded up again. I need to take some more of this. Hang on a minute. I've got this wonderful triple hop 0% IPA. That's better. No more mistakes for me today. I doubt that very much. Anyway, yeah, that was we started from the break with Minor Threat, with possibly their best song actually, Salad Days, from the 2013 EP, Salad Days. Their final EP actually, by the American hardcore punk legends. It was originally released in 1985, but that Salad Days, I think, well, on my Bandcamp said 2013, but you know, these things can be a little bit iffy sometimes. And yeah, the song that you just heard after that was a request by a good old Paul Twist. And it was Screeching Weasel, Mad at the Paperboy, from the 1988 album. Oh, Christ, I'm not going to fucking pronounce this. Boogada boogada boogada boogada. No, seriously, that is the name of the album. It's not just the fact that I've had quite a lot of edibles today. Yeah, screechingweasel.com. They're from Illinois, but we won't hold that against them. And now, I'll tell you what, be brave.

Oh, well, you know how much of a fanboy I am for tightly gated reverb snare drum sound effects and stuff. Oh, I do like that. From Sheffield's post-punk legends, Concert Angels. Notice I'm leaving off the there. Be Brave from the 1981 album Sleep No More. Yes, there's definitely more to Sheffield than lopsided haircuts and cocktail waitresses. The sound, not a million miles away from the Chameleons. Even like the guy's voice is similar, ish. Great stuff, though. Their first three albums are utterly, utterly amazing. The others are good. But it's those first few that are the essentials. Actually, kind of like Chameleons as well. Stop waffling, David. Okay. Yeah, all right. Jesus, bloody ooh-ee-ah-ee cat. Right, we're going to have... what are we going to have now? Yeah, we're going to have this one. Vic Bondi and His Issues. Sun God.

Oh, lovely feedback there. Yeah, Vic Bondi and His Issues with a track called Sun God. Is this where I do the fake DJ voice? Out now on Alternative Tentacles. No, I won't do that. And also on Vic Bondi and His Issues. bandcamp.com. The Hardcore Legends 27th release, I'll have you know. Well worth checking out, so do so. Right, what we've got next? Let's goff it up a bit, shall we? This one. Patricia Morrison and a track called Reflection 2 from her 1994 album, Reflect on This.

0: Lovely stuff there. That was Patricia Morrison with Reflection 2 from, like I said, from her 1994 album, Reflect on This. Formerly bassist in the Gun Club, the excellent Fur Bible, and also, of course, the Sisters of Mercy. And let it not be hidden that she's also, is still, the wife of the Damned, Dave Anian. Good work there. And the album's pretty good, actually. It's well worth hunting out a copy. I found a copy on CD on that Hole in My Wallet place, Discogs. You can probably get it from other places, but there you go. Right, so before this lot spun round like a record baby, they're pretty goth. And number 11, Dead or Alive.
1: Come bouncing.

0: David J. Griffiths? It's not John Peel. In fact, he's a very naughty boy.
1: Yeah, all right, Barry, calm down. Hi. That was Dead or Alive with number 11. That was originally, I don't think it was released as a single, but it was on several bootlegs for a while, but it eventually got released on a compilation album a few years back, actually, called Let Them Drag My Soul Away. And it's a really good compilation. It's got an awful lot of their pre-sort of Money, Sockache and Waterman rubbish period. And yeah, well worth checking out, Geezer. And hello to... Oh, I should have a jingle here for a new listener alert, shouldn't I? Hang on, this one. There we go, new listener alert. Hello, Andy Taylor, thank you very much. And he's chatting as well. Noiseboxradio.com/Discord. See? Word gets around. Much like this bloke did, Julian Cope. Now, this song was from 1984's album World Shut Your Mouth, an album that, as I've repeatedly droned on about, doesn't have the song World Shut Your Mouth on. How annoying. Yes. Anyway, this one is, I think it's probably my second favourite on the album. I think my first favourite is Bandy's First Jump, but I played that not so long ago. So I'm going to play this one, Collie Kibber's Birthday.

0: My name is Barry Trousers, and my sole acting credit was playing Charles Smith in the short-lived 1983 TV series Mini Pops. Times are hard, with repeat fees, unsurprisingly, are being a bit thin on the ground. So I now make a living being paid to be a human chair. For the last year, I've been extensively working with, well, under David on his radio show. That squeaking you may occasionally hear in the background of each show is my pleather leggings. So, tune into Bandwidth on Wednesday nights at 10 p.m. But you'll have to excuse me now, as he's about to record a new show, so I have to be very quiet.
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God bless you, omnipresent John Robb. Welcome back to the Bitter Sound Experience on Noisebox Radio. You were just listening to The Membranes and Do the Supernova from 2015's album Dark Matter, Dark Energy on Cherry Red. A rare instance where they weren't releasing another fucking compilation album. Well done. Right, what are we going to have to... Yeah, this is an interesting one I stumbled over recently. It's a 1979 B-side to an obscure 7-inch single that got largely overshadowed by the emerging Gary Numan. This is Greg Van Dyke with Clone.

Wasn't that wonderful? And sparking quite a lot of chat in the Noisebox Radio community, actually. 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Greg Van Dyke with Clone. Yes, his vocal delivery was quite Pete Shelley-like. Mr. Andy Taylor. Well spotted, sir. Moving on. What are we going to have now? A bit of post-punk goth from Turkey, I think. Yes, let's. She Passed Away, Misanthrope.

Excellent stuff, that brand new, or very, very new. Yeah, she passed away. I called it misanthrope before it started, didn't I? Of course it's misanthrope, because it's misanthrope. Oh, David, stop talking. Well, I'll talk a little bit. Yeah, this band, they're excellent. They do quite clearly owe somewhat of a debt of gratitude to the wonderful Clan of Xymox, but they are very, very good in their own right. ShePassedAway.com. Check it out. Right, bit of OG goth now from 1983's album, The Guilty Have No Pride. This is Death in June with Nothing Changes.

From their 1983 album, The Guilty Have No Pride, that was Death in June with Nothing Changes. What we got now? Time for two more before the last break. So we are going to have a fine band featuring X-Artery, Red Lorry, Yellow Lorry and Sisters of Mercy members. It's The Mission with Serpent's Kiss.

Oh, there's some prime goth from 1986, the debut single of The Mission, Serpent's Kiss. Also on their 1987 album, The First Chapter, which, as Short Sigh in the chat says, it's got all the good ones in there. Also, they were strong advocates of Blue Nun. I think they did wonders for their sales in England. There you go. Right, taking us up to the last set of breaks, a personal favourite of mine. This is Sad Lovers and Giants, 50-50.

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Was that not brilliant or was that not brilliant? Hey, Bad Omens, Nowhere to Go from their 2022. Or, do you know what? I can't remember. It was a long time ago. I should ask Jet. They'd know. The album was called The Death of Peace of Mind. Excellent stuff. In fact, speaking of Jet, this one's for you. Motionless and White, Reincarnate.

Motionless and White with Reincarnate from the 2014 album of the same name. Some wonderful gothic metalcore from Scranton, Pennsylvania, no less. Saw them last year with Jet and Ricky. Absolutely amazing band live, actually. Yeah, very much so. Right, I'm still feeling a bit rock. So let's have some Dead Daisies.

Cool, there you go. There's a bit of what I believe the oldsters might say, a bit of straight rock for you there. Yeah, I do play it occasionally. The Dead Daisies, Chosen and Justified. Right, time is marching on, so we're going to crack on. This next one, Serious Drinking, Country Girl Became Sex and Drugs Punk.

0: 7 years since she came down, now her story is the talk of the town. You can read it in the Sunday papers now. Remember, parents, next time your daughter takes an away day, she could be going away forever to a land of sex and drugs, punk rock, and squatting!
1: Country girl became drugs and sex punk.
2: I'm sorry, Mum. 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
1: Country girl became drugs and sex punk.
2: I really miss you.
1: Country girl became drugs and sex punk.
2: I can't go back now.

There you go. Serious drinking with Country Girl became Sucks and Drugs. Sucks and Dregs. Like it. I thought I was going to stick with that. No, Country Girl became Sex and Drugs Punk. Oh, I still think my version's better. Right. Okay. Let's move past that vocal faux pas, shall we? We have a little over 10 minutes left. So, I tell you what, actually, do not forget, straight after this at 10 o'clock, we've got the wonderful David J. Quartz and Bandwidth. Now, if my information serves me correctly, which judging by how I've been speaking the last few minutes, probably not. I think it's all about sex comedy. So, yep, lube up and get ready for David J. Court at 10 on this fine station, noiseboxradio.com. And now, time for the Radiant Boys.

Fantastic stuff there by the Cults with Spirit Walker from their classic 1984 album Dreamtime. And we're about out of time. This has been a rather chaotic episode, if you will, of the Bitter Sound Experience. It has been live on Noisebox Radio. 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Right, so we're going to sign off with The Church, and do stay tuned, because it's lovely David J. Court next with Bandwidth. With The Church, and do stay tuned, because it's lovely David J. Court next with Bandwidth. Ta-da!

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0: If you like good music whilst munching on a minty biscuit, then listen to Noise Box Radio. It's not too mucko. Right, turn that bloody racket off. Margaret's got the amp.
1: This is a journey into town.
2: Look, up in the sky. 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

Good evening, Bandwidths, as I'm so glad you've joined me. I'm David Court, this is Noisebox Radio, and in the month of June we're delving into the seedier side of sound. Starting with a delve into the world of British 70s and 80s sex comedies, where innuendos were the port of call, and bras could be seen springing around with gay abandon. Anyway, without further ado, let's get the first track up, Ooh, Misses.

being the Thames Television Fanfare, Rhubarb and Custard and Man About the House. Zeta One, directed and written by Michael Court, no relation, was a 1970 science fiction comedy based on a comic strip and is a weird combination of sexploitation and feminist fable, and is a definite low point in Charles Hawtrey's career. Next to 1978 with Playbirds, one of the most successful sex comedies of the 1970s, starring Mary Millington and a variety of slumming British comedy stars. The sequel to 1977's Come Play With Me, it's effectively an old-fashioned police thriller mixed with standard British sex fare. The end theme, which we'll play here, The Playbirds, is performed by Johnny Worth, recording under the name John Worth.

the Adventures trilogy, Adventures of a Taxi Driver, Adventures of a Private Eye, and Adventures of a Plumber's Mate, were hastily assembled to cash in on the success of the Confessions films, all labouring under the dubious premise that all housewives are desperate nymphomaniacs wanting a bit of rough, and they typically featured actors desperate to break into the movies. From the first of the trilogy, this is Cruising Casanova, sung by Adrian Poster.

from Adventures of a Taxi Driver to the sophisticatedly titled Ups and Downs of a Handyman from 1975. The theme was written by Vic Elms and sung by the film's star Barry Stokes. Of the film, the Monthly Film Bulletin wrote, "If there are any ups to be had watching this repressive, sniggeringly unfunny softcore farce, then it must have been brought along by the spectator. And in that case, the film has all the downs necessary to annihilate them 10 times over, incidentally making it an extremely effective form of birth control." Sticking with 1975 for the next film, Spanish Fly, a British-Spanish effort starring Leslie Phillips and Terry Thomas, named after the supposed aphrodisiac. The theme, called Fly Me, because the BBC refused to play a tune called Spanish Fly, is by Irish Eurovision entrant Geraldine Branigan, performing here as Geraldine.

incidental music from Adventures of a Private Eye. That was Just for Two by Lowbridge stalwart Peter Reno, real name Cliff Twemlow. I could do an entire show about Renaissance man Cliff, actor, screenwriter, composer, producer and novelist. There's an excellent Severin box set collection of his film's works, including the notorious GBH, no, not that one, and there is an excellent documentary about his life, Mancunian Man.

That was Green Gage with the theme from Rosie Dixon, Night Nurse. Filmed in 1978 and based on one of 9 Rosie Dixon novels, written under a pseudonym by Confessions writer Christopher Wood, it tells the tale of a student nurse joining a hospital with hilarious consequences. When you find it's got such names as Beryl Reed and John Le Mesurier in it, it's evident of how much of the doldrums British cinema was in. Now with something a little more sophisticated that sounds quite out of place with the other tunes here. Written and performed by Rod McEwen, this is Sweet Emily from The Awakening of Emily, starring Coo Stark.

next to something a little funkier and a little more risque, Teenage Twins from 1976. Twins connected by a mysterious link in which they experience each other's desires and pleasures, the poster tells us. The two leads are played by Brock Young and Taylor Young, but there's no connection to Tim. We're in the safe hands of library composer Duncan Lamont for this tune from the film Funky Express.

0: Leonardo da Vinci was born on a Thursday. Possibly, penicillin was discovered on a Thursday. 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Perhaps. Alright, that's all nonsense. 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

the excellently titled Gravitational Pull there by Oven from 1983's Fanny Hill, based on the erotic novel from 1748. Incidentally, Fanny Hill is the extant alternative name for a Razzle Stack. Isn't that right, Charlie? Next to a double bill by Roger Webb, two amazing tracks from Val Guest's 1972 sex comedy Au Pair Girls, simply titled Au Pair Girls 2 and Au Pair Girls 16.

Master Plan next with the theme from 1978's Carry On Emmanuel. This is Love Crazy. Carry On Emmanuel was the 30th out of 31 Carry On films and was the final one for many regulars, including Kenneth Connor, Joan Sims and Kenneth Williams. This and Carry On England were the only two Carry On films to be given an AA certificate, meaning you had to be 14 or over to watch them. It's often regarded as the worst in the series, which is unfair because I've seen Carry On Columbus. So here's Master Plan, better known as Kenny Lynch.

jazz pianist and composer Harry Souther with a theme from Four Dimensions of Greta from 1972. It was directed by Pete Walker and made a big point after the four 3D film sequences in it, the poster proudly announcing A Girl in Your Lap. Critics said that despite the 3D, the performances were all strictly one-dimensional, and that having a banana emerging from the screen was perhaps not quite as erotic as the director thought it was. Next, we have Graham Hurley and James Montgomery with Fiona Butterfly, the end credit music of a 1977 heavily fictionalised autobiography of 70s starlet Fiona Richmond, in a film called either Fiona or Hardcore, depending on where you look.

that one wasn't from a film, but definitely film adjacent. That was Robin Asquith with his single Confessions from 1977, composed by friend of the show Alan Hawkshaw. Asquith was of course the star of the Confessions series, which will be ending the show with a series of tunes from, again leading into the theory that all women are nymphomaniacs who all instantly fall for the charms of Asquith's Timmy Lee. From 1974, this is Sue Cheyenne with This Is Your Life, Timmy Lee. We'll follow that with Three's a Crowd, performing Confessions of Timmy Lee from 1975's Confessions of a Pop Performer.

0: Hello, I'm Robin Asquith. You might remember me from such rumpy-pumpy romps as Confessions of a Window Cleaner, Confessions of an Assistant to the Manager, and Confessions of a Dream Alchemist. But what you might not know is that I'm called Robin because I'm actually a collection of 164 small birds wearing a man-shaped suit. There's three of us in the penis alone. Anyway, listen to Noisebox Radio or something.
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And to end the night, the theme from Confessions from a Holiday Camp from 1977. The theme, Give Me England, is performed by Scrumpian Western band The Wurzels and was released as a single from EMI. Holiday Camp turned out to be the last film in the series. Confessions of a Plumber's Mate and Confessions of a Private Soldier never materialised. The Columbia Pictures president, who greenlit both movies, was implicated in a check forging scandal, and his successor has no interest in financing low-budget, profitable English films.

that's all for this week. Do join me on Bandwidth next week for a delve into the world of 70s and 80s porn and some of the surprisingly good music to be found. I'm off for some research, so do join me next week.

0: Right, let's have a look at your charts, Mr. Prepard. Yes, looking better than yesterday.
1: Oh, thank you, Doctor.
0: Now, you might feel a small prick.
1: Wouldn't be the first.
0: Brace yourself. I'm going to give you one in the posterior.
1: I should be so lucky. Is this your first time? I hope you know where you're sticking that thing.
0: Don't worry. It isn't hard.
1: Speak for yourself.
2: Shall I get my c*** out? What?
0: Dr. Asquith, go and help Nurse Sidebottom.
1: No!
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1: Asquith! Come with me. What on earth is wrong with you, Dr. Asquith? This is supposed to be a bawdy 1970s hospital. Please stick to using innuendo.
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0: If you like good music whilst munching on a minty biscuit, then listen to Noise Box Radio. It's not too macho. Right, turn that bloody racket off. Margaret's got the amp.
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0: My name is Pat O'Hare from Uptown, and I have been asked to read this statement about Noisebox Radio being very good. 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Thanks.
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Oh, yo, it's Devin S. Hewitt here from Rhythmic's Mucking Fighters. And I'm here today to talk about someone right close to my heart. 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And who knows, you might get a cop off with a Bananarama. Anyway, I've got to go as Annie's been caught short again with no wet wipes, and by the sounds of it, it's going to creep out any second. Noisebox Radio, playing all the songs you forgot to remember that you forgot to love. Remember?

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0: Hello, I'm Robin Asquith. You might remember me from such rumpy-pumpy romps as Confessions of a Window Cleaner, Confessions of an Assistant to the Manager, and Confessions of a Dream Alchemist. But what you might not know is that I'm called Robin because I'm actually a collection of 164 small birds wearing a man-shaped suit. There's three of us in the penis alone. Anyway, listen to Noisebox Radio or something.
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